watching the night sky, all the beautiful sunrise. Well, there's so much they want.

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Are you getting louder? That's good. 'Cause we want to hear it right now. Let's go.

0: the struggle into me feels right. That's how a superhero learns to fly.
1: As máximas do dia. Posição 2.
2: Máxima FM.